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1: Yo, it's Oliver Helms here, and this is my new song, A-E-I-O-U, here on Energy, Hit Music Only.

music only. Why don't you stay? 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Hey, hier ist Diego Santos auf Energy.

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